0: You're listening to All Things Considered from NPR News.
1: And in the 5 o'clock hour of All Things Considered, Russia is launching heavy airstrikes at the Ukrainian capital of Kyiv.
2: This attack is the second major one in like 4 days. Last week, Russian missiles killed more than 30 people in the Ukrainian capital.
1: Ukrainians struck back with drones targeting Russia's energy infrastructure. More from reporters on the ground in Kyiv and in Moscow. That's coming up at 5:06 on All Things Considered.
3: Congress wants to address the housing crisis by basically boosting the supply of new homes, making it easier to build new homes. But President Trump is dismissing it, saying it's of minor importance, suggesting that it won't actually fix the problem.
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1: Let's hear an update on the weather from ABC 27 meteorologist Summer Trolley.
8: Evening downpours and thunderstorms could lead to some more flooding as well as a threat for damaging winds. Lingering showers into the overnight hours, cloudy and muggy, mostly cloudy for Tuesday. Stray showers are possible as highs only reach into the lower 80s. From the ABC 27 Weather Center, I'm meteorologist Summer Trolley.
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